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0: on Kiss here. What do you call frozen water? What do you blow out on your birthday? How do you stop onions making you cry? Seriously, how? KFC's crispy naan has landed. Creamy original or tandoori zinger. So we're playing second to naan. All this week, answer a question within a second to win a bank holiday escape. Be quick, the crispy naan and chance to win won't be around long. Who's on Kiss weekdays from four? Yeah, you know.
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9: 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Like, wait, babe, let me

0: Three Mobile presents Kiss Ibiza, bringing you the vibes as Kiss goes feral, live on the White Isle at O Beach and Cafe Mambo. 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

0: Three Mobile presents Kiss Ibiza, bringing you the vibes as Kiss goes feral, live on the White Isle at O Beach and Cafe Mambo. And this year, we're bringing you the biggest names on the island, including Sonny Federa, Roger Sanchez, Joel Corey, Disciples, Sam Divine, and more. 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
15: Well, one of the most wanted men in the world has appeared in court in Ireland after being extradited from Dubai. Daniel Kinahan, who's 49, is accused of being the leader of a cartel which smuggles drugs and guns into Europe. He's now been taken to jail. The Prime Minister is heading off on tour today. Andy Burnham reckons he's in listening mode as he kicks off his cost of living tour, where he'll promise people everyday fixes for bringing down bills. That'll include making it easier to cancel subscriptions. We're hearing half of you learning to drive are having to wait for more than 4 months between booking and taking a test. Back before the pandemic, it used to be about a six-week wait. Birmingham, Edinburgh, Glasgow and London are among the areas with a huge backlog. And The Odyssey has become the highest-grossing film of Christopher Nolan's career. The film's already taken £819 million across the world. Keep up to date with everything Kiss. Just find us on socials. I'm Aileen O'Sullivan.

0: Bruno Mars and Nothing On You. It's Jordan Lee in for Tyler West. And Chloe Burrows is here. Good morning.
1: Good morning. Happy Manifest It Monday. By the way, you can always shout us on the WhatsApp, just like Dale in Coventry did, who says, morning, Jordan and Chloe. Sunday beer seemed like a well good idea until my alarm went off today.
0: I very much like the well good idea.
1: Well good idea. Do you know what? There's no sympathy here because I didn't drink yesterday either. Yeah.
0: Hold her back.
1: Oh,
0: that is gross. 03-448-11-22-23 on the WhatsApp. Let's do Bad Bunny after King of Ibiza. Calvin Harris on Kiss.

0: Get me out of the country again. Bad Bunny. Playing on Kiss. This Kiss Breakfast. Jordan Lee in for Tyler West. Chloe Burrows returns.
1: I'm back. Oh. So, can't believe I'm... What?
0: It's a concept. I know, it's mad. It's
1: barbaric. I had the best 9 days of my whole life. Yeah. But can I just, like, put a statement out there? If you get up early and put a towel down to save a sunbed, there is a special place in hell for you, you weirdo.
0: Yeah.
1: Oh, my God. I was going toe-to-toe with, like, Brits Abroad. Because you're not on your bed, babe.
0: Get up.
1: You're not on your bed.
0: Would you throw the towel?
1: Yeah. I know. I'd
2: what? Yeah, we'll do it.
1: I'd lay on it and get myself a little Hugo Spritz. They come and all my kids were there. And I said, I've been here for 2 hours in my butt. They're not here. They're not here, babe. Oh my God, I find it so weird that you would do that with your morning on holiday. You weird, that's bizarre. Anyways, I had the best time.
0: It really sounds like it. Sounds like you had a great time.
1: Do you know what? Brits Abroad are really like, you can spot them a mile off. Like, they wear a football kit as an evening shirt. That's scary. I don't know.
0: I love being gay.
1: Yeah.
0: The polar opposite, I was up a mountain at the weekend.
1: Is that a euphemism?
0: No, it literally genuinely was on a remote island in Scotland. It was great. It was actually treacherous. Like, don't go out on treacherous roads kind of vibes. There was a point as well because I went with my dad and my brother, and my dad literally was like a gazelle. He was like, all right, we're going this way now. And like, honestly, these rocks were falling. I was like, this is my death.
1: Oh, you're like hiking.
0: Yeah.
1: Damn, Chuddy.
0: Had no signal.
1: Oh my God, you're off grid.
0: Didn't know what I was going to do.
1: Love that. Yeah.
0: Potts, how was your weekend?
3: It was good. I had to go to a family party, boyfriend's sister's engagement party. And, you know, sometimes those situations are just awkward. A bunch of people that don't know each other thrown together in a space. You have to all make social interaction. There was one person I did know there who'd recently had a baby, so I was like, oh, let me hold the baby for a bit, you know, give me something to do. God, I don't know how mothers do it. I don't know whether the baby was heavy or whether I am just sort of a little weakling, because my arms have been hurting for 2 days straight, and I must have held the baby for 15 minutes.
0: Oh my God, Johnsy, can we bring your child in and
3: how long
0: you can hold Quinn for?
2: Baby deadlift, yeah.
0: Oh, God bless. How was your weekend?
2: Really nice, yeah. I went to the seaside, so it sort of feels like I went on holiday because it was so hot and so sunny. I was swimming in the sea yesterday.
3: Whoa.
0: I'm soon
3: be out. Yeah, the raw sewage in the UK.
2: Not the best, but trying not to think about it too much.
0: What a way to start a Monday, right?
1: A beach
0: right?
1: is a beach, man.
0: True. It was lovely.
1: Good life's a beach. You're exactly. just playing in the sand.
0: Yeah.
2: And the sewage.
0: Sand in the sewage. 03-448-11-22-23 on WhatsApp. Nelly in a bit. But first, Queen Eric. She's here this month. Scream.

0: You know, it was like 12 degrees in Scotland.
1: Was it?
0: I put a jumper on. I think it was the best day of my life.
1: Oh, I miss the cold.
0: Yeah. Where is it? Where is she? Kiss.
1: Your summer. Guess what? Gary won £550,000 on Make Me a Winner on Friday.
2: That is unbelievable. Wow. That is breathtaking.
1: Oh, he took his breath away.
0: Did he? Yeah.
1: Should we do it again?
0: What?
1: This Friday, someone is guaranteed to win £600,000 tax-free. So why don't you be inspired by my holiday blues and get yourself on the first flight out of here? Enter right this second.
0: You're saying holiday blues. I'm saying holiday depression at this point.
1: Yeah.
0: Text win to 64100. 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Phone entry details, all the rules for this network competition are there. And the lines are closing at 5 p.m. on Friday. Someone is guaranteed to win it.
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0: Locking in Malcolm Todd in a second. And I know you used to say Dominic Fyfe was like fit. I'm taking him
1: so
0: now.
1: Fit.
0: I'm taking him.
1: No. Nice.
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0: In London, the Elizabeth line's got no service between Hayes and Harlington and Heathrow terminals, and severe delays between Hayes and Harlington and Paddington. The Victoria line is suspended between Victoria and Brixton. Bounce Park, you've got slow traffic on the A406, North Circular Road westbound, M54 in Staffordshire, both directions closed from junction 2 to 3, sunny intervals, 27 in London, 24 in Birmingham.
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0: Ali. Check it to the max, dropping on Kiss at Breakfast. I'm Jordan Lee, in for Tyler West. And Chloe Burrows is here.
1: Team Money!
0: It's Manifesting Monday. Aww. This is where we start our week off with manifesting, putting something out into the universe that you would like. I would like to start. I'm already getting daggers because you got a preview of it. I am going to manifest rain.
2: I don't think there's any need for that.
0: What
2: I
0: would
2: think
0: you mean?
2: Let the rain falls when it wants to fall.
0: Spiritual over here. Jeez. Nah, because when I was in Scotland, I saw this thing called rain. I don't know if you remember it. It was there. It was gorgeous.
1: Isn't that so weird? That's what's going up there.
0: Yeah, I know. Like literally.
1: There's rain there and we have brown grass.
0: Everything was green. It was so luscious. And I was like, I came back like, whoa, I'm back in Dubai.
1: Why don't you go back then?
0: When? Fine,
1: I'm
0: okay.
1: I'm joking. I wouldn't like rain. I would like, you know, maybe some gale force winds. Whoa. I need a breeze.
0: Oh, just the...
1: I need a breeze at night.
0: For a fan?
1: At night time.
0: A fan.
1: I've got two, but still, it's not good enough.
0: No.
1: I need the cooler to do that.
0: Okay.
1: I'm not asking for much this week, you know.
0: Is that what you're asking for, though?
1: If I'm going to be really, really honest, I'm asking for a bowel movement because I haven't gone in 3 days on holiday. So that's actually number one on my hit list right now.
0: Do what I love a concoction of?
1: What?
0: Imodium and laxatives and just jumping between
1: I
0: the two.
1: I had a Dulcolax and a Fibrogel last night. It's not even touched the side.
0: Something's
1: going on.
0: Oh, yeah.
1: No,
0: that always works.
1: Do you know, I haven't had a coffee since I've been on holiday and it will give me crippling anxiety and I've got a long day, so I'm not having coffee today.
0: I kind of want to say by the end of the show, I really need you to go for a poo.
1: I would love to just go for a poo.
2: Yeah, that's it.
0: So for the whole morning.
1: What do you think? I flew home early because I felt so rubbish. Oh, my God. Anyway. I need poo.
2: Amazing. I am manifesting big time today. I don't know if you guys know, it was the Lionsgate portal over the weekend.
0: What is that? Because I was saying
2: spiritual girlies, it's basically just a time that is, it's like the 8th of the 8th, but it's also like an astrological period where it's a really nice time to manifest. Okay.
3: Yeah, I thought it was something I had an update for on my laptop.
0: Yeah.
2: Good one.
1: okay, well, when we get our dreams
2: exactly.
1: by Friday,
2: fine,
1: and you okay. die.
0: So yeah, anyway, exactly. Lions portal.
2: You got to be writing down your manifestations,
0: right.
2: doing all the good stuff. My main one will be manifesting my dream garden, involving a sort of conversation pit with a fire pit, like, you know, gorgeous, like, flowers everywhere, like... Just like a really nice outdoor kitchen. I'm just putting that out to the universe, and you're not invited when I get it. So
0: reminds me when I was like 14, didn't get invites. All my mates did.
1: Oh, George.
0: Yeah, feel
1: Come
0: sorry
1: to
0: for
1: my
0: me.
1: Garden.
0: Yeah.

0: lads, Crystal Notion, the days. Oi, oi.
1: I love that song. It reminds me of Australia 2 years ago.
0: Ah? Yeah. Was that out 2 years ago?
1: Yeah, like not this New Year's, one before.
0: Ah, wow. Great time.
1: Great, the best time of my life. Yeah, my boyfriend, actually.
0: Shut up.
1: Maybe that's why I like it.
0: Oh.
1: Oh, love it.
0: Yeah, go back there. welcome in, it's Kiss Breakfast. Jordan Lee in for Tyler West. Chloe Burrows is here. It's time to step into the shower. I had a terrible shower at the weekend, so this one's actually quite nice.
1: Like, what, do you know what you do? Shower?
0: No, do you know when you get in a shower and it's like...
1: Yeah.
0: Or like a power shower.
1: Needed.
0: We're having one now. This is where we just bring a thought, you know, that you might have been thinking in the shower otherwise. I want to do one about that. There was, for some reason, there's people like driving minis on the TV very early in the morning. Mm. And it just struck me, like, all sports have like a little uniform, don't they?
1: What?
0: Think about, like, if you're doing a sport, you have to wear some kind of uniform, like football kit, rugby kit.
1: Yes.
0: If you're driving a mini at 5 in the morning,
1: you've got
0: like a fit, like a leather suit.
1: Outfit.
0: Yeah.
2: It's like a boiler suit, sort of, isn't it?
0: Yeah.
1: Like a race driver suit.
0: Yeah,
1: it's a car suit.
0: Yeah.
1: Oh, okay.
0: And also kind of sexy. So, yeah. Well, that's my
1: if you had to wear one sport uniform, which one would you wear?
0: Yeah, probably a motorbike leather outfit, because one, the boys would be like, wow.
1: Yeah, really cool.
0: But also, like when you walk in anywhere, people go like, yeah, he's cool.
1: Yeah, he's cool, make yeah. him cool.
0: Yeah. You?
1: And then you burst into a jazz rendition of Astroworld.
0: Very me.
1: That was a niche pull for me. My show thought was, I actually just want to put you onto something if you haven't seen it. I watched the Mo Gilligan Netflix chicken documentary last night. I'm never eating fried chicken again. It put me off for life. So I'm now going to say, let's just, you know, be nicer to our chickens, man. Stop this battery farming nonsense.
0: I weirdly watched the documentary where it said, if you want to make a difference in life, stop eating chicken.
1: There we go.
0: There you go.
1: I might do meat-free Mondays.
0: Okay. Can we write that down and you can check in
1: next week? I lie all the time. Don't hold me to anything I say. Don't.
0: Jean-Z?
2: This has been bothering me since the weekend.
0: Okay.
2: You know, when you're little and your parents or whoever feeds you and they're like, here comes the choo-choo train.
0: Yeah.
2: With the spoon. Yeah. Is that because you chew the food? So it's choo-choo.
0: Stop.
1: Hammer time.
0: Choo-choo. Yeah.
1: Chew your food.
0: Choo-choo, yeah. So what, you're just screaming
1: or you'll get
0: at your
1: hit
0: child?
1: By a train. Yeah.
0: Otherwise, it's not going to stop. You're going to choke your child.
1: Yes, you will be hit by a ginormous train.
2: A big spoon. Like the spoon going into
1: it. If they don't have them, open their mouth, what did you ram it in and chew it? We don't have kids, so we don't know.
0: Yeah, I really don't know what's going on. Yeah, do you follow through with it, or do you just kind of like stop?
2: No, I don't know.
0: Is there a delay on the line?
2: Herself now, so she just
1: with your stem.
2: Yeah.
0: Women and STEM might be my favourite thing you've ever said. Right, the weekend in a bit, an absolutely ridiculous tune from Frostbutt, who played Greenwich the other day.
1: He did.
0: It looked insane. All that after Samba next.
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0: The Elizabeth line in London's got no service between Hayes and Harlington and the Heathrow terminals, and severe delays between Hayes and Harlington and Paddington. Kent, you've got queuing traffic, and one lane closed on the M20 westbound at Junction 4. Leicestershire's M1 southbound partially blocked. Very slow traffic from Junction 23A to 23. Sunny with highs of 27 in London. Glasgow, highs of 19.
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0: Oh, it's going to be a busy summer. The weekend's back in the UK.
1: Really? That's exciting.
0: You don't know that?
1: No.
0: Big stadium tour. He's bringing his massive woman with him, like 48 foot what? Woman that stands in the middle of a.
1: Living in
2: a nice way to talk about his girlfriend.
0: I'm gay. I don't care. Oh. Listen, it's we're doing Shower Thoughts this morning on Kiss Breakfast. You know those really random epiphanies you've had out of the blue, and we want them on 03-448-11-22-23. WhatsApp us, please.
1: Ooh.
0: That was nice. Kyla's got involved on the WhatsApp.
3: When you're on a plane and you're off to your holiday booze and you're looking out the window, and when you look down, you can see the ocean. Sometimes you can see dolphins swimming. But then you're actually flying at, like, what's it, 350 miles an hour? So how is that possible?
0: How is it possible to see...
2: to see dolphins from an aeroplane in the sea?
0: Because you're going that fast. Yeah. Is that what Kyla said?
4: I've never seen a dolphin from a plane.
0: I haven't. I thought we were too high.
4: Yeah, unless when you're coming into landing, maybe a bit lower down. But in
0: that feels like a dream.
4: That could be clouds. You're seeing dragons, Kyla. They're dragons. Hey, anyway, I put this thing on my Instagram the other day and I was like, oh, I just don't understand dinosaurs. Everyone messaging me saying they're not real, but dragons are.
0: Right.
4: So she's seeing those dragons, not dolphins.
0: We've got dragons. Is this, where are we? What is happening?
4: We're in the shower. Afters now. Oh, in the shower and afters.
0: Well, you were at the showers in the afters. Phenomenal scenes. 03-448-11-22-23. Shower thoughts, please. Please beat Kyla's as well. Are we seeing dolphins and how do we do that? Also, we're not scientists.
4: No, we're not.
0: Oh my God, you were clacking there. Love Prosper and Clooney.

0: and playing on Kiss Breakfast. That was a lovely shower, you know. That's very much. Why is your mic
1: off? My mic's off, I'll just leave. Bye.
0: You'd love that. Another 54 Ocean X.
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0: Monday morning on Kiss Breakfast. Aileen, what's happening?
11: Well, a suspected mob boss is waking up in Ireland's highest security prison this morning after being extradited from Dubai last night. Daniel Kinahan is accused of being the leader of a cartel which is believed to have smuggled drugs and guns into Europe. His lawyer has previously said he denies the allegations. We're going to be seeing a lot more of the Prime Minister as he sets off on a national tour of the UK today. Andy Burnham says it's all about finding out what we're worried about around the cost of living so he can work out how to help. We're expecting him to reveal some fixes for tackling our rising bills. If you're learning to drive, it's now more than a four-month wait for half of you to get a slot for a test once you've booked it. Centres in Birmingham, Edinburgh, Glasgow and London are among those dealing with a huge backlog. It used to be about 6 weeks before the pandemic. A limited edition Ferrari worth £3.7 million has been seized by police in London after it had only been in the UK for one day. The Ferrari was targeted as part of a crackdown on antisocial driving. Turns out the supercar was uninsured and that the driver only had a provisional license. Keep up to date with everything Kiss. Just find us on socials. I'm Aileen O'Sullivan.
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8: Kiss Breakfast. With Tyler West and Chloe Burrows. Yeah.
0: Welcome in to Kiss Breakfast. It's Jordan Lee in for Tyler. Chloe's here.
1: I am back. And just in time for Manifest It Monday.
0: Come on, let's start with another and 54 Ultra. It's talk.

0: Kiss Breakfast, that's Pitbull, Neo, Afrojack, Naya. Who isn't on that song?
1: Oh, that is my favourite Pitbull song, you know.
0: Is it?
1: Fun fact, my favourite Pitbull song.
0: Get that on the Wikipedia. It's going to be everything on Kiss Breakfast.
1: Shout out to Rosie in Bournemouth on the WhatsApp. He says, Kiss turned up loud in the dog salon this morning, manifesting dogs that do not smell bad today.
0: Manifesting.
1: Oh, they can't do anything about it. That's your job, Rosie. Get to work.
0: 03-448-11-22-33 on the WhatsApp. Get involved with Kiss Breakfast this morning. Casso, Ray and D-Block Europe on the way. I need that energy in my life first. Oh my God. It's Tyler and Zara Larson.

0: Kiss Breakfast with Casso, D-Block Europe and Ray, who's been a little bit busy this weekend because she's been spotted at Six Flags in LA with Michael B. Jordan.
1: I'm really jealous.
0: Yeah.
1: Why never me? Why always Ray?
0: You've got a boyfriend.
1: She's really... Yes, he's not Michael B. Jordan. I think you'd understand. She's so amazingly wonderful, talented, amazing. Then she goes and bags Michael B. Jordan.
0: Yeah, we're kind of
1: It's a bit like Dua Lipa.
0: Like, what's the point?
1: They're just living their dreams.
0: All these famous, sexy, hot women just go, I want that one.
1: So
0: and
1: they
0: she's taking
1: get it. Actually, women's rights. Carry on. Carry on.
0: So basically, they were at the American version of Alton Towers. Chloe, have you ever been on a date to a theme park?
1: Do I look like I would go on a date in a theme park? No.
0: You do look like a platinum fast pass girl, I'm just saying.
1: Yeah, I would go if I had a fast pass, but I'm going on a date. If a boy asked me to go to Thorpe Park, I'd block him. I'd be violently offended. What are we, 12? I'm 30. They're older than me.
2: So true. I have something to say on this.
0: Okay.
2: I used to work at Thorpe Park about 10 years ago.
0: Wow.
2: And the couples that would go on dates there, you didn't want to be in that category, to be fair. They would like always be getting off in the queue, and like I'd have to be like, come on, it's your time on the ride, and they'd just be like snogging each other's faces off.
0: Oh.
2: Wow, that's not it.
1: I would do it, like, if I did go, I would be doing that though. I love PDA.
2: Really?
1: I'll snog my boyfriend anytime, anywhere. I do not care who's around.
3: I was
1: going
3: to say, they're already on the ride.
1: Yeah.
2: What?
1: Honestly, I love it.
0: No, I can't. No.
1: Why are you looking at me like that?
0: Because I thought you had a bit of grace and decorum, and you've just come out here saying, like, absolutely not.
1: I was on Love Island.
0: You know what, I kind of
1: meet everyone's expectations somewhere, do you know what I mean? No dignity, no pride, no shame.
0: Oh.
1: All tongues blazing.
0: God bless. Well, imagine that you're on a ride right now at Alton Towers and Raven Lanae, Love Me Not's playing, because that will make you want to smooch.
1: They should do that.
0: What, just the playlist?
1: Yeah. Kiss Breakfast on the Smiler.
0: What?

0: night on Kiss Breakfast. Kiss.
1: Upgrade your summer. Want to know something amazing? Gary won £550,000 on Make Me a Winner on Friday.
2: Woo! That is unbelievable. Wow, that is breathtaking.
1: That is unbelievable. Want to know what else is unbelievable?
0: What?
1: This Friday, someone is guaranteed to win £600,000 tax-free. Now, you can actually shut down a whole theme park.
0: That's quite cool.
1: Shut down Alton Towers.
0: Shut it down.
1: Then it's cool for a date. That's a good date. So, enter right now.
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0: Good luck. 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Ooh. 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Ooh. Bella Kay and Olivia Dean. I want that on repeat, by the way. Ooh.
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7: 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Delays between Hayes and Harlington and Paddington. The Victoria line is suspended between Victoria and Brixton. On the M11 southbound before Junction 4, you've got delays in Northamptonshire. One lane closed and heavy traffic on the M1 northbound from Junction 16 to 17. Sunny with highs of 27 in London.
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0: It's breakfast Monday morning with Just The Way You Are.
1: Just The Way You Are.
0: What a banger. It's Jordan Leighton for Tyler West. Chloe Burrows is here. Good morning.
1: I'm back, baby.
0: She is back. I've been seeing all the stuff about Prime Minister Andy Burnham.
1: Yes.
0: He's, we're going highbrow here on Kiss Breakfast. I've been told off by his advisors for being too blokey. Because he keeps posting about like beer and football and all this kind of stuff.
1: Oh, I feel like as a girly and a gay man, we can just give him some tips. He's like, you need to appeal to the masses here. We're all plugged in on social media.
0: Yep.
1: You know, why has he not reshared Kim Kardashian, Lewis Hamilton's new pics they dropped yesterday?
0: Relate!
1: They literally look so sensational. And also, shout out to her, she's wearing Yeezy shoes. She's still, the ex-husband's there. They bought a dog. Like, does Mr. Burnham know about any of this?
0: Mr. Burnham, get on it, please.
1: Spread the news.
0: I would also like Andy Burnham to review the best matcha spots that he loves. Do you know what I mean? I'm starting to get into it now. I need an opinion.
1: Oh, no, Annie should do that and then do a Get Ready With Me. Get Ready With Me whilst I go try matcha.
0: Get Ready With Me while I try and save the country.
1: Yeah.
2: I think that Mr. Burnham should also be sort of sharing what he's going to be manifesting around the Lionsgate portal.
0: Oh my God, it's back.
1: Manifesting keeping my job.
2: Yes, I think you should just like write a little list, like share his manifesting tips, like,
0: okay.
2: You know, the spiritual girlies would be really
1: interesting. And you should get spray tan.
2: Yes.
0: Do you know what?
2: I bet he does.
1: I actually don't know what this man looks like. I'm going to
0: I do actually want to know. This is a genuine thing. I want to know where he gets his t-shirts from. Because I actually think they're pretty banging. Mm. Like, I know they're like pure black t-shirts, but I'm like, I need a good one.
1: Uniqlo, probably.
2: It's good in spray tan.
1: Oh, I love it. He looks kind of bronzed.
0: Yeah. He has just been on holiday.
1: Yeah, get
0: as well.
1: Ready with me. Come on, King. And get him a lip stain.
0: Yeah? I need to. I'm learning a lot, actually, now.
1: Yeah.
0: I'm not a very good gay guy, honestly. But okay.
1: I'm better.
0: I love it.

0: Kendrick Lamar, Not Like Us. It's Jordan Lee in for Tyler West. And Chloe Burrows is here. She's back.
1: And we were just having a conversation earlier, and I feel like we brushed over it quite quickly about PDA. Like, you don't like that.
0: It's the Pope Catholic.
1: If you're walking around with, like, your partner, do you not just think, oh, I love you, it's knock time?
0: No, I think I love you, and I'll go, I'll do that later to you.
1: Really?
0: Yeah, 100%.
1: Just like walking around, or if you're like sat down waiting for, I don't know, a plane, on the plane.
0: Joe, my boyfriend, normally walks at least two paces behind me. Mainly because he just says, like, just in case someone attacks you, I'm ready to go, which is so lovely. But it's also in our contract that that has to happen. He's just behind me at all times.
1: Really? So,
0: yeah.
1: Oh my God, I'm holding hands, like, linking up, my head is on his chest.
0: But also,
1: he might as well carry me if he wants.
0: You two are quite similar heights, aren't you?
1: Zing, short king, Yeah, he is a little bit taller than me, but
0: Joe's a lot taller, so like if we were holding hands, it's like, but it's like awful.
1: If you were just, I don't know, like sat on a park bench, would you not want to do a bit of tonguing?
0: No! What?
1: You don't. Tell you what. I'm going to take you to court, young man.
0: Okay.
1: I think we need to settle this in the court of Chloe. So today, we are debating, are frequent acts of PDA as a couple acceptable?
0: Okay.
1: AKA, do you love your partner or not? Me and Georgia.
0: What? Misgendering me at this time in the morning. Wow.
1: It's not starting, it's not. Me and Jordan, we are going to go off and get our cases ready. But I also want you to jump in on this too. So get on the WhatsApp with your argument, 03-448-112233. Do you like snogging or not?
0: Do you like snogging or not? Come to Colts. Are frequent acts of PDA as a couple acceptable? You need to be able to support your case.
1: With a picture. That was a joke.
0: Nudes. Maybe you've called strangers out for getting off in public because you've hated PDA so much.
1: Or maybe your favourite makeout session was in front of a load of people. Who cares?
0: Oh my God, that's...
1: Just wipe your mouth after to be polite.
0: Wipe your mouth. That's disgusting. 03-448-112233 on WhatsApp. Are frequent acts of PDA as a couple acceptable? That actually sounds like something that would go through court. Big words. You disgust me. Court Chloe will be making a ruling next. Plus, Dave and David Guetta.
2: 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Some sessions uncover childhood trauma. Others uncover killers. 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
13: My beans have been to Mexico. 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My beans, they flew to Portugal, then went to Tuvalu. My beans were with me in Italy, then came with me to Greece. I slurped their sauce on Spanish shores. I nibbled them in Nice. My Heinz beans have seen the world. They've traveled far and wide because they are, as we all know, too good to leave behind.
14: Okay, let me stop you there, sir. 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
13: Oh, all right then. 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
0: In London, the Elizabeth Line's got no service between Hayes and Harlington and the Heathrow terminals. Delays between Hayes and Harlington and Paddington as well. On the Victoria Line, it's suspended between Victoria and Brixton. You've got queuing traffic on the M1 southbound at Junction 4 Edgware Way as well. Sunny intervals with highs of 27 degrees in London. Same in Sheffield, highs of 23.
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16: 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See you at the bar, you was hardly talking. That's when I knew that your heart was scarring. Friends to lovers need a part to star in. Like, wait, babe, let me

0: Kiss Breakfast with David Guetta and BB Rexha. That is I'm Good. I don't know if I'm going to be after this. No. You're already wanting me. Brilliant.
1: Court is in session, Diva.
2: The Court of Chloe.
3: All rise. Today we are debating in the Court of Chloe, are frequent acts of PDA as a couple acceptable? Now, in my book, it's a green flag if you snog them in public, they're not embarrassed to you. If you're not getting snogged in public, maybe your partner hates you.
0: Yeah.
3: It's safe to hold hands, you know, you don't want to get lost through the crowd. I am a physical touch babe, and thank God my boyfriend is. And he loves me dearly and does whatever I want. Oh, we don't love him.
0: We love her.
3: I wish I could give him a snog right now on radio, I feel too.
0: If Ruben was here, would you just do it in front of all of us right now?
3: Yeah, I honestly wouldn't care.
0: You made me sick.
3: I've done worse on TV. And I'll leave that there.
0: Oh, yeah, fine. Okay, well, listen, here's my argument. First of all, you've probably just eaten something if you're out in public.
3: Why would my boyfriend care about that?
0: No, but I just don't want leftovers. Like, I didn't ask for a second course when I'm getting off with someone in public.
3: Okay.
0: Like, give me 5 seconds to go and brush my teeth, you know what I mean?
3: All right.
0: Also, I've not signed up for your show. Do you know what I mean? I'm just trying to buy a meal deal here, and you're like...
3: Public space.
0: Can't do it.
3: Public space.
0: And
3: I'm going to start doing it in libraries.
0: Phenomenal scenes. And I'm just going to call it out for what it is. It's performative. You just want everyone else to see it because you're an exhibitionist. And that's a kink. And you just got to go and deal with that, okay?
3: Okay. I think we need someone else to sell this in the Court of Chloe.
0: Okay, yeah, I think we do. Good morning to Kian in Swansea.
3: Yes, Kian.
4: Morning, guys. How's it going?
3: Morning.
0: All good. Whose side are you on, Kian?
4: I think I got to be on your side this morning, George.

0: Come on!
1: Have you ever been snogged in public, Ian?
2: No, and I don't want to be snogged in public.
1: Why don't you want to be snogged in public, Ian?
2: Because the last thing you want is to walk in a pet base and see people listen.
1: Pet base! That was a niche poll. But if someone, you know, say if you did find the love of your life and you two were walking along and they turned to you and said, God, I love you so much, and tried to snog you, what's your next move?
2: I'd say I love you too, but leave me alone.
1: Leave me alone!
0: Leave me alone, yeah. Strong. Kian, me and you are cut from the same cloth. There is no way I'm doing it in public.
1: It's so boring. Well, the verdict is in, I guess. Bang that gavel, son.
0: Come on.
1: The court of Chloe is going to rule, no thanks to Kian, today, that frequent acts of PDA are now banned.
0: Banned?
1: Banned. Court is adjourned.
0: Is this what it's like to win?
1: I love this song! Turn it up! It's one of my favourite songs in the whole world!
0: Dominic Feingsley won. It's called

0: visceral reaction from you, Chloe. Told me everything I needed to know about Dominic Fike.
1: Dominic Fike is my favourite artist in the whole world.
0: Baby Doll, playing on Kiss Breakfast.
1: And as Dominic Fike said, he's outclassed and I'm outrageous. I was outclassed there.
0: Yeah, you were.
1: Songy is banned.
0: What are you going to do now?
1: As if I would listen to anything which comes out my mouth.
0: All right, lock in with Kiss Breakfast. It's Jordan Lee in for Tyler West. The Cody Burrows is here. Tiny Temper in a bit. Alex Warren to drop another one of your fantasies next.
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0: Kiss Breakfast, Monday morning. Aileen, what's happening?
15: Well, first up this morning, one of the most wanted men in the world appeared in court in Ireland after being extradited from Dubai. Daniel Kinahan, who's 49, is accused of being the leader of a cartel which smuggles drugs and guns into Europe. He's now been taken to jail. We're hearing today half of you learning to drive are having to wait for more than 4 months between booking and taking your test. Back before the pandemic, it used to be about a six-week wait. Birmingham, Edinburgh, Glasgow and London are among the areas with a huge backlog. The Prime Minister is heading off on tour today. Andy Burnham reckons he's in listening mode as he kicks off his cost of living tour, where he's going to promise people everyday fixes, helping out with bills. That'll include making it easier to cancel subscriptions. And The Odyssey has become the highest grossing film of Christopher Nolan's entire career. It's already taken £819 million around the world. Keep up to date with everything Kiss. Just find us on socials. I'm Aileen O'Sullivan.
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0: Sorting out Monday morning on Kiss Breakfast. It's Jordan Lee in for Tyler West and Chloe Burrows.
1: I'm back, baby. Did you miss me? Because I miss you.
0: It's Manifested Monday. Shakira is with you first.

0: boss out. That boy is at a transformation recently.
1: Oh my days, what's he had for breakfast? Muscles. Dumbbells. Had dumbbells for breakfast. Anyway, shout out to Megan in Norwich. She says, so happy to have you back, See Money. You've inspired me to book my next holiday before I go to work. Marrakesh in November, yes, please.
0: Oh, God bless.
1: Rain shout.
0: Catch flights, not feeling.
1: Let's all book holiday. Not together, separately, but this morning.
0: Would you not? No, me and you on a holiday would be wild.
1: We'd be fired.
0: True. Ain't coming back from that, are we? 03-448-11-22-23. That's our WhatsApp. Get involved. Let's do Haven in a bit. But first, Alex Warren. Swoon over him. It's Ordinary.

0: If you are eating breakfast right now, sorry, because Chloe, you've not done a poo in like 3 days.
1: I think it's 3 days. Yeah, 72 off the back hours. Of my boyfriend having awful food poisoning on holiday. I've realised I've not gone since he had food poisoning.
0: Oh wow!
1: And I'm damn bad. I'm damn not poo maxing at the moment.
0: No poo maxing. Poo minning. Poo minning. Yeah, brilliant. So welcome to Chloe Burrows' Poo Watch.
1: Right. Where's this going then?
0: Well, we just need to keep people up to date with your bowel movements.
1: Thank you. Have there
0: been any movements, Chloe Burrows?
1: No, I've not even farted this morning.
0: You are bunged up.
1: I'm stuck in the mud.
0: What have you been eating? What have you been drinking?
1: Well, obviously, I've been on holiday, so I've eaten my body weight in prawns. I'm wondering if that's because they're high in cholesterol. Is that stuck up my bottom?
0: Yeah. Swimming around there.
1: And a Nando's when I got... And Nando's is the one thing that will get me moving and grooving.
0: Yeah, what spice level?
1: Lemon and herb yesterday.
0: Right, so that's not doing anything.
1: I think something in a sauce makes me go, but nothing. And then since that, I've now just started drinking a coffee because I need to get this show on the road. I have a photo shoot today. Like, I need to dump this load.
0: God, which
1: sounds disgusting.
0: Well, listen, I've brought you a little present, actually.
1: Oh!
0: Because I was in Scotland and I thought, oh, what would Chloe Burrows love?
1: What would I love?
0: Some iron brew.
1: No way! Will that help me?
0: Well, we've looked it up. Johnsy looked it up, didn't you?
2: Yeah, it says it can either cause constipation or diarrhea, so it could go one of...
0: So this is...
1: I don't want it to be worse!
0: Well, listen, look, play the game. Let's see what happens. Have you ever had iron brew?
1: Is there sugar in it?
0: Yes, a lot of it.
1: Oh, okay.
0: Yeah? Good, good, good, good. Oh.
1: Oh my God, what is that? That's so sweet. That is so sweet, 8 a.m. Jesus Christ! It's what Scottish people drink, man.
0: That is...
1: I need to burp. I don't want to burp on camera.
0: Oh my God, it's happening. It's happening.
1: No, I've been burping all morning.
0: Okay.
1: I've not been...
0: Just need to burp out the other way.
1: Burp out the other way.
0: Well, listen, you've got 450 millilitres left, so, you know, get it down, your boy.
1: I don't want that. I feel a bit sick now.
0: You do look a bit... Oh, no. Dracula's now.

0: Scenes on Kiss Breakfast with 50 Cent and Candy Shop. It's Sean Lee in for Tyler West. Go, Brothers, is here.
1: Good morning. Shout out to Reese in Exeter. He's texted saying, when I'm backed up, I blend Brussels sprouts into my protein shake. Works every time. I'm going to call the police on you, Reese.
0: I'm not going to lie. If you've just tuned in, that is such an out of context situation,
1: yes,
0: isn't it?
1: Yes, and that's all you need to know.
0: Chloe needs the poo. Yeah. What do you do? 03-448-11-22-23. Kiss.
1: Someone who doesn't need any help at all is Gary, who actually won £550,000 on Make Me a Winner on Friday.
2: That is unbelievable. Wow, that is breathtaking.
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7: The Elizabeth line's got no service between Hayes and Harlington and the Heathrow terminals, and delays between Hayes and Harlington and Paddington. The Victoria line suspended between Victoria and Brixton, and delays between Victoria and Walthamstow Central. In Hertfordshire, you've got long delays. One lane closed on the M25 anti-clockwise between junctions 22 and 21A. Highs are 27 in London, highs are 25 in Canterbury.
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0: But on Kiss Breakfast, it's Jordan Lee in for Tyler West, and Chloe Burrows is back from her Olibobs.
1: I'm back from my old Olibobs. I thought we could do a little debrief.
0: I do need the full details of your 9-day bender.
1: Do you know what? You call it a bender, but I was in bed by 12 every night. Like, and I slept for like 10 hours a day.
0: Proud of you.
1: There's nothing bending about that. Do you know what I mean? But I will say, I won't digress about my girls' trip because that's under lock, safe and key.
0: Mm.
1: But I will tell you about a complete highlight of my trip. Okay. So halfway through, my boyfriend came out and met me in Portugal. He is actually Portuguese. Not relevant to the story. Don't know why I said that.
0: Love.
1: But he got the worst food poisoning anyone has ever seen. I'm talking, he projectile vomited on a vineyard whilst we were tasting wine.
0: That's not
1: the highlight of the story at all.
0: I was going to say.
1: But he was obviously then bedbound for 2 days, and me being the loving, doting girlfriend that I am, kept him company from the balcony because the smell, holy cow. Anyways, one of the mornings, we were staying at this quite nice... Well, actually, I wouldn't recommend it, the W in the Algarve. No one go there. Food poisoning. But we were staying there, and I was on the balcony one morning, and I looked up, and loads, like, 4 or 5 big black Sprinter vans pulled up.
0: Yeah.
1: I thought, that, like, in the middle of the resort, pulling up to the residency bit. And I thought, that's really strange. Like, why are they doing that? So I was just being a peeping Tom, as you do on holiday. And I looked, and out got the car, a stylist with a stylist bag. And I thought, because I know a stylist, I got one. Can't trust myself.
0: Oh.
1: Anyways, I thought someone famous must be coming because, like, loads of people were getting out of the cars. They were all in all black, like, big, chunky trainers, big jumpers.
0: Yeah.
1: Then guess who I saw?
0: Who?
1: Northwest, followed by Kanye West and his girlfriend. They were all at my hotel because he was performing in the Algarve on Friday. Which, we're not going to address Kanye, but we'll talk about Northwest. Northwest was there in the flesh in, like, big platform boots, her hair flapping in the wind. And I was like, oh, my God. And I used to go, obviously, because her mum is Kim Kardashian. I'm a massive Kardashian fan. I ran into the room, and I was like, Ruben, Northwest is out here. Oh, my God, get your phone. To find Ruben butt naked on the toilet, pale as a ghost, hair all disheveled, just weeing out of his bottom. Oh. I was like, get out! And he was like, go away, man. I don't care about Northwest. So I was like, oh, my God. So I run back out to get a picture. They're all gone. Anyways, maybe it's the next day. This is the next day. Like the morning, and I see the vans all pull up again. This time I am prepared. I'm getting this footage. People will believe me because I think I was telling my friends and they were like, yeah, right then. Like, you just like, because I like all the time. They thought, you haven't seen them. Anyways, they've all pulled up. I'm poised and ready for 40 minutes with my phone in the bleating sun. And I got footage of Northwest getting in the car. So I am 1 degree closer to Kim Kardashian.
0: I was going
1: to
0: say, if you see that on the Daily Mail, you know where it's come from.
1: She's not there anymore. It was 3 days ago. I was thinking about putting up my story. I thought, no, privacy.
0: No, but I've seen the footage.
1: Yeah.
0: But I'm glad you had a good holiday.
1: So good.

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0: This is genuinely the kind of weekend that is going to make all your mates proper jealous. 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
0: The lines are closing Tuesday, the 25th of August. 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Are you Ibiza's ultimate singleton? 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Let fun in with Three Mobile this summer. 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
0: In London, the Elizabeth Line's got no service between Hayes and Harlington and Heathrow Terminals. You've got delays between Hayes and Harlington and Paddington too. Victoria Line is suspended between Victoria and Brixton, and delays between Victoria and Walthamstow Central. The West Midlands, you've got one lane closed on the M6 northbound from Junction 10 to 10A. Sunny intervals with highs at 27 in London. Manchester, highs at 22.
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0: Oh, Ed Sheeran on Kiss Breakfast. That is Peru. I'm nervous now.
1: Oh, yeah, it's a lot of pressure.
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0: So you've been telling us why you think you've got what it takes to be Ibiza's ultimate singleton, all thanks to Three Mobile.
1: Ooh, and our first singleton is Ryan in Essex this morning.
0: Ryan!
3: Good morning, how you doing?
1: Gosh, you scared me for a bit there. We're good, we're very excited. We want to know, why would you, Ryan, be Ibiza's ultimate singleton?
3: Just bring the energy. The last time I went Ibiza, Wayne Lineker posted me on his story, dancing like a madman.
1: Oh, okay.
3: That's good. He obviously pulled the phone out because he liked what he sees.
0: Hey!
1: Oh, perfect.
0: Oh, well, listen, Ryan, yeah, this is how it's going to work. We've got three questions. Get all three right. You are off to Ibiza this August bank holiday with a mate. We're going to sort your flights, your hotel, your spending money, tickets, the Kiss Pool Party Live at O Beach. We're going to be there partying with you as well. Wow. Are you ready?
3: I'm ready. Let's go. I'm
0: nervous, okay, mate. We're going
1: to
0: do this.
1: Lock in now, Ryan. We have to accept your first answer on these, and then we will reveal your score at the end out of all three questions, okay?
3: Yeah.
1: Right, question one. Which Spider-Man star recently got married to Zendaya?
3: What Spider-Man star?
1: Yeah, recently got married to Zendaya.
3: I don't even know the first question.
1: Okay.
3: Oh, mate.
1: Oh, dear.
3: What Spider-Man star?
1: Just guess.
0: Guess, anything.
1: Guess. What Spider-Man is
0: star
1: married to Zendaya?
3: I don't even watch it. Is it recent Spider-Man? I don't even watch the new Spider-Man. Oh, God.
1: Right, we'll do question two. What kind of green nut is mainly used in Dubai chocolate?
3: I know this one as well.
0: Come on, Ryan. Have a think.
3: It's just on the spot. I've just literally forgot.
1: It's very early. Do you got any green nuts that could be in Dubai chocolate in mind? Just take a little guess.
0: Any guess? Name a nut.
3: Cashew.
1: Okay. And then the last question is, today is Kylie Jenner's birthday. Can you name one of her siblings or half-siblings?
3: Kim.
1: Okay.
0: Okay.
1: Lock that in.
0: All the questions are answered. Ryan, you got one out of three, right? I'm so sorry. We were literally in the studio like, come on.
3: Yeah, I don't even watch Spider-Man.
0: Oh. You're not going to go see Brand New Day then, are you?
1: Great film.
0: The correct answers for the first one was Tom Holland. He's the latest Spider-Man, and pistachio nuts.
3: I knew that as well. I just couldn't think.
1: Damn. We're sorry.
3: No worries.
1: No worries.
0: Ryan, thank you so much, honestly. And because you came on and gave it all your all, you are now in the draw to be one of the final winners, though. Yay! Come on, Ryan.
3: Lovely. Brilliant, thank you.
0: Still might be there. Don't worry about the answers. Listen, if you want to be our next contestant, make sure you are listening in to Kiss Breakfast tomorrow morning. I am sweating.
1: Turn this up, mate. Okay. This is an Ibiza tune.
0: When there's a banger coming, Chloe's like, nah, just get it on. So let's do it. Silver bumper.

0: with Silver Bumper on tonight. The energy in this room, it was like, geez.
1: I know, but Ryan might still win that holiday, okay? And the next chance to win a holiday to Ibiza for this bank holiday weekend is the same time tomorrow morning.
0: Winning, winning, winning.
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0: Monday morning on Kiss Breakfast. Aileen, what's happening?
11: Well, one of the most wanted men in the world has appeared in court in Ireland after he was extradited from Dubai. Daniel Kinahan, who's 49, is accused of being the leader of a cartel which smuggles drugs and guns into Europe. He's now been taken to jail. We're going to be seeing a lot more of the Prime Minister this summer as he sets off on a national tour of the UK today. Andy Burnham says it's all about finding out what we are worried about around the cost of living so he can work out how to help. We're expecting him to reveal some fixes for tackling our rising bills. If you're learning to drive, it's now more than a four-month wait for half of you to get a slot for a test once you've booked it. Centres in Birmingham, Edinburgh, Glasgow and London are among those dealing with a huge backlog. It used to be about 6 weeks before the pandemic. And a limited edition Ferrari worth almost £4 million has been seized by police in London after only being in the UK for one day. It was part of a big crackdown on antisocial driving. It turns out the supercar was uninsured and that the driver only had a provisional licence. Keep up to date with everything Kiss. Just find us on socials. I'm Aileen O'Sullivan.
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0: Jordan Lee in for Tyler West and Chloe Burrows is here.
1: Guess who's back again for Manifesting Monday as well.
0: Let's send it. Oh my God, your boyfriend's here. Dominic Fike.
1: Yeah!

0: and Good Boys on Kiss Breakfast. That is Piece of Your Heart. It's Jordan Lee in for Tyler West. Chloe Burrows
1: Hello.
0: Is with me.
1: Good morning. Shout out to Finley on a WhatsApp. He sent us a voice note.
2: Good morning, Kiss Breakfast. Finley here calling from Bude near Cornwall on a lads camping holiday.
1: Oh.
2: I hope you're having a lovely time. I'm the only one up at the moment. I've been listening since 6 a.m. But I love the show. I listen every single day.
1: Finley. I am going to cry. You sent us some pictures and this is the most wholesome trip ever.
0: Finley, I love it. Gosh. They've got like a little tent on the beach and
1: all
0: everything.
1: The boys here. Oh my God. Guys, have the best holiday ever.
0: That has really picked me up for a Monday.
1: I really look, that was sensational.
0: I'm going to go and find some water immediately and just chill out there.
1: There you go. No way.
0: Thank you. No, no, no. Thank you. Kalani, Folded, let's do this.

0: Becky Hill was on Kiss Breakfast. She was performing at the weekend. She brought out BBL Becky Hill. You seen this?
1: What's that?
0: She's got a, like a breastplate and like a massive bum. She comes out like she's had like surgery. It's insane.
1: Fair enough.
0: God bless that girl.
1: Actually, I could do a BBL plate. I'll be honest. Yeah, I've got a Toshiba.
0: What are you doing?
1: Flat back.
0: Kids Breakfast, I'm Jordan Lee, that is Chloe Burrows. We're seeing this thing, the acts that women wish men would do more of in bed is moaning. Men moaning. Apparently it's like a dying art. And
1: if you're quiet in bed, that's really strange. It's really strange. I think full volume. But I actually have seen online some people, they talk an American accent in
0: what,
1: bed.
0: When they're in bed?
1: I'm not going to do it on radio. But say if they were in bed.
0: Oh my God. Yeah. Oh my God.
1: Okay, I'm getting uncomfortable.
0: I guess the British phrase is like, oh my God.
1: Oh my goodness gracious. Jordan.
0: So apparently men don't like to do it because it makes them feel like an idiot.
1: But all men do is moan. So why are you quiet in bed? That's weird. All men do is complain.
0: Is that
1: women?
0: Is that the conversation then? Like, if you actually just want your man to shut up, just take him to bed.
1: Put the money where your mouth is.
0: Oh, come on.
1: Wahoo.
0: Also, men feeling like an idiot, like, that's the hot bit.
1: Yeah, and you are an idiot. So if you feel like an idiot, you are an idiot. Because you're a man.
0: Somebody out, homewrecker. He's a man, but he's a lovely person.

0: I don't know that next bit. I need to learn it. Upgrade your summer. Guess who won 550k on Friday? Gary did, or make me a winner.
1: No way.
2: That is unbelievable. Wow. 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
3: His breath was taken.
0: Taken away. 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
3: Oh, my God.
0: That's how the rich are living.
3: I heard rumours that this existed.
0: 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And if you got 600K, you could get yourself one. 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
3: The Elizabeth line in London's got partial delays and no service between Hayes and Harlington and the Heathrow terminals. You've got delays on the Victoria line as well. Long delays on the M25 anti-clockwise between Junction 8 and 29 in Glasgow. One lane blocked and slow traffic on the M74 southbound from Junction 1 to 1A. Sunny intervals with highs of 27 in London. Wakefield, highs of 23.
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0: Sabrina Carpenter's on Kiss Breakfast. That is Taste. I am Jordan Lee in for Tyler West. That is Chloe Burrows. Good morning.
1: Good morning.
0: Drake's been draking again. Have you seen this?
1: I love Drake's music, but he's an odd bloke.
0: He is a little bit.
1: Gotta say it.
0: He's like the kind of guy that would be down the pub and you're like, oh, hello, and don't start a conversation, but you're there.
1: Yeah. Because he's taking selfies in the mirror.
0: He's done that show 20v1.
1: Yes.
0: So it was 20 single women versus Drake. And you told me this, like, it's a well-known fact, he likes a goth girl.
1: Well, his dream woman is Rhea Ripley. If you're not familiar, it's a WWE superstar. She's amazing, but she's got quite a gothic edge to her.
0: Edgy.
1: He likes a goth baddie.
0: Okay, so he spoke to a goth girl. This is how it went.
2: If you say do it, I would
3: fully. Okay. Would you bark for me? Good boy.
0: Yeah, it's the good boy at the end.
1: Slightly sick.
0: Also,
1: that's not a dog.
0: So, yeah, malnourished dog.
1: Ow. How embarrassing. He's what, 45 million years old doing that?
0: I will say, though, there is something about being called a good boy.
1: Oh, you like that, do you?
0: I think there is. There's something in it.
1: You like that, do you, good little boy?
0: Okay, not from
1: now,
0: you.
1: Bark for me, Jordan. Anyways, here's Jake.
0: Janice on Kiss Breakfast with Jordan Lee and Chloe Burrows. I cannot believe I just barked for you.

ice and chill. 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

0: Getting Serenaded by Justin Bieber is one of my favourite activities.
1: He wrote that song for us.
0: Oh my god.
1: Yeah, he
0: did. He's so nice.
1: How many days are you going? 7. So
0: Daisy's on Kiss Breakfast. It's Jordan Leighton for Tyler West, and Chloe Burrows is here. It's a new week. It's a new leaderboard for Fill My Hole. So if you think you can be our top filler of the week, we need you on WhatsApp. 03-448-11-2233. Just let us know you want to play. Let us know you want to get on. Fill in the hole in the headline. The more you make us laugh, the more points you're going to get.
1: I've also not been here for a week. So if you miss me, come and show me and make me laugh on Fill My Hole. Come and fill my hole, please.
0: Right, 03-448-11-2233 on WhatsApp to play Fill My Hole on Kiss Next. You said you didn't laugh as much as on your holiday, by the way. So that's that's a high bar. Harry Styles, and as it was.
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14: In London, the Elizabeth line's got partial delays and no service between Hayes and Harlington and Heathrow terminals. You've got long delays on the M25 anti-clockwise between junction 28 and 29. One lane closed on the M1 southbound at junction 23A, and you've got sunny intervals with highs of 27 degrees in London. It's the same in Leeds with highs of 23. Here's Tyler.

0: Kiss Breakfast. That's Tyler, Zara Larsson. She did it again. Emergency, emergency. We just had someone drop out and fill my hole.
1: Just hang up the phone. I don't know what happened. So we need someone to fill our hole.
0: Yes, we're playing the best game on the radio next. Fill the holes in the headline. The more you make us laugh, the more points you get. It's 03-448-11-2233 on the WhatsApp to play Fill My Hole on Kiss Next. 03-448-11-2233. Come be our hero.
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0: Oh my God, I'm in distress.

0: Harry Styles, as it was, jumping on Kiss Breakfast. It's Jordan Leighton for Tyler West, and Chloe Burrows is here as well. Good morning.
1: Morning.
0: Listen, we are about to play my favourite game on the radio. Fill My Hole.
1: Fill it up.
0: And the aim of the game is to make us laugh by filling in the blanks in the news headline. Here today to fill our hole is Lucy, the care assistant in Kent. Good morning.
1: Yes, Lucy.
2: Hello.
0: Before we jump in, you know what's coming. Just sing along. You ready?
2: Ready.
0: Say ho.
1: Say ho.
0: Ho.
1: Ho.
0: Fill my hole.
1: Say
0: fill my hole.
2: Fill my hole.
1: Yes, queen.
0: Fill it up. Lucy, you got three headlines with a hole to fill. You get 2 points for an answer that makes us laugh. You get 1 point if you just actually get the correct answer. Are you ready? Are you psyched?
2: I am ready and set to go.
0: Perfect. Loves it.
1: Right, first one. Divers find 162-year-old in shipwreck.
2: Bad.
1: Did you say turd?
2: Yes.
1: There you go.
0: 2 points. The theme of today's show has been poo, and I don't know how I feel about it.
2: Oh, is it?
0: Yeah.
2: Well, I did say bird, but turd sounds better.
1: You said bird! No!
0: Right, let's move.
1: The correct answer was Guinness. Right, next one. Singer Ray was spotted on...
0: Hole!
1: ...with Michael B. Jordan.
2: About...

0: But that was too nice.
1: I'm in that fame. Yeah. I'm in that fame.
2: It's all right.
0: Right. Moving on. Prime Minister told off for posting on Instagram.
2: Sorry, that's a mad one.
1: His private area.
0: Yes, correct. He did that.
1: Did he?
0: No.
2: It's not in that room right now.
0: No.
2: The correct answer was pines. But Lucy, that's you scored 4. You smashed it out of the game.
0: Star.
1: Oh,
0: well
1: done. Thank you.
2: Anytime. Lucy, that means you are top of the leaderboard. Talking about poo and private parts. I love it. WhatsApp us to play tomorrow. 03-448-11-2233. She was too romantic, Lucy, on the boat one.
0: Oh, she's, I know. Why would we talk about that?
2: Oh, God, awful.
0: About poo.
2: Normal day. Hugo, let's do

0: underrated banger.
1: Also, when that came out, I was be like belting it. Like, what, 15? I just shut a man down. No, I didn't.
0: She's going to jail. AJ's looking after my show next, and he's got a big boost for you. Estelle, Dave, and Calvin Harris all locked in. See you tomorrow.
2: Yeah. Level up your mornings with Channel 4. Some sessions uncover childhood trauma. Others uncover killers. Stream Suspect now.
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15: Nice one, Jordan and Chloe. It's AJ in with you now, but first, here's Aileen with the latest.
16: Well, a suspected mob boss has woken up in Ireland's highest security prison this morning after he was extradited from Dubai last night. Daniel Kinahan is accused of being the leader of a cartel which is believed to have smuggled drugs and guns into Europe. His lawyer has previously said he denies the allegations. We're hearing half of you learning to drive are having to wait for more than 4 months between booking and taking your test. Back before the pandemic, it used to be about a six-week wait. Birmingham, Edinburgh, Glasgow and London are among the places with a huge backlog. The Prime Minister is heading off on tour today. Andy Burnham reckons he's in listening mode now for the summer as he kicks off his cost of living tour, where he'll promise people everyday fixes when it comes to bills. That'll include making it easier to cancel any subscriptions. And as many of us are braced for the fifth heat wave of the year this week, there's a warning from farmers today a lack of crops could end up leading to us paying more in the supermarkets. Later today, more areas of the UK are expected to be officially declared as being in drought. Keep up to date with everything Kiss, just find us on socials. I'm Aileen O'Sullivan.
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15: 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Morning, morning. It's AJ sorting out the vibe for your Monday right here on Kiss with three collabs back to back. Up first, here's Wiz the MC. Play.

American boy. I'm on this fitness thing. I'm just trying to get my abs ready so my top can come off this carnival I was training yesterday. Today, I am a physical mess. Absolute mess. Like, I need a massage. I need a rest. I need to sit down. I need to chill. In a bit, I've got a hot collab from Rema and Selena Gomez after this from Malcolm Todd.

0: Where? Calm down, no. Eat Wave, number 6 in the UK. Apparently, the hottest day of the week is going to be on Thursday. So, like, prepare yourself, all right? And prepare yourself for Friday, because Medusa and James Hype are going to be bringing their legendary club night, Our House, to London with us here at KISS. Come on! We're going to be taking over Magazine Open Air on Friday the 14th of August for a massive party. It's going to be a huge night. Obviously, Medusa and James are playing, but then they've got all their favourite DJs warming up as well. If you want to be there, we are giving you the chance to win one of 10 pairs of VIP stage tickets. You know when you watch those YouTube DJ sets of like all the cool people on the stage? That could be you. Yeah, we've got 10 pairs to give away. Get into the draw, check out the full lineup, and find all of the info at playkiss.com. Entries close at midnight on Wednesday, 12th of August. Don't miss your chance to be part of one of the biggest house music events this summer. And stay right there, because I'm going to play you another house banger that's going to make you want to book a flight. We are just doing sunshine energy this morning. I'll see you in a bit.
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On Kiss, I told you, I'm just giving you pure sunshine energy. I'm AJ. Good morning, good day. What's going on? Monday is upon us. And this was the song that I said, which just makes you feel like you should book a flight. And if you are, like, planning on going on holiday, ready to fold yourself up in premium economy or stand in a queue for a couple of hours and get your body ruined by traveling, I've got the ultimate hack for you. Apparently, a tennis ball in your backpack is the ultimate masseuse companion. You can roll it on the underside of your foot, roll it on your spine. If you've got a partner, they can help you out with the shoulder pain as well. And then when you touch down at the all-inclusive, that's like catchy-catchy with all your new holiday friends. I'm just here to make your life better in a multitude of ways. Simple as, man. I've got a Kistry anthem to play you from the guy who's on tour with Neo right now. After this, one of the biggest tracks on the planet, like, swear down. This is Tame Impala and Jenny with Dracula.

0: Yeah, send your person an emoji right now to let them know that they are loved, all right? I've got your back. Kiss. All right, Make Me a Winner is back. We have a brand new prize fund of £600,000 to give away. We slapped on an extra 50 grand because Gary, a couple days ago on Friday, won 550K. He had this to say.
1: That is unbelievable. Wow, that is breathtaking.
0: Yeah, his flabbers were absolutely ghasted, and you could be living your best life this summer, courtesy of us, buying all the stuff if you want Make Me a Winner. 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

taking it straight to Jamaica, because why not? We need to, man. That was Molly, Skilly Bang, Shensia, and Silent Addie. We shake it to the max. It's Monday morning, and around here at KISS, we do Ibiza to the max, because this August bank holiday, 3 Mobile presents KISS Ibiza, and you are invited. We've got huge DJ sets ready for you from Hugel, Sonny Federa, John Summit, Gorgon City, and loads more. And the best bit is, we're going to be broadcasting live from O Beach as well. If you want to be with us in the flesh, head to playkiss.com for the full lineup. Grab your tickets. But we are going to be playing bangers just like this one. Literally one of the biggest house smashes on the planet is Prosper and Clooney.

0: I'm AJ. We are taking it back with more bangers just like this. After 11, I'm going to press play on half an hour of pure old school. Nothing but history anthems. I need your shouts as well. Find me on WhatsApp on 03-448-112-233. History anthems on the way. Your shouts. We're going to smash this Monday together. See you in a bit.
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welcome to the history session on a Monday morning. Why? Because you deserve it. It's 10 past 11. I'm AJ. I need to know what your Monday activities are. This is your time. So if you're at work, big up your colleagues, big up where you're at. Let me know what you're doing. If you're on a summer holiday flex, just chilling, enjoying the vibe, come and talk to me, particularly if you're having like a little bit of a kitchen party in the car, because that's what we call these old school anthems. Save the WhatsApp number group chat, yeah? It's 03-448-111-223. In a bit, I'm going to press play on the man who we all want at our barbecue, Mr. Sean Paul. Yeah, imagine if he showed up. It'd just be a vibe. But

is what we call Kiss Me Karaoke all over the UK. We're just getting into it. That was Miss Jackson from Outkast. Been asking what you're up to on the first day of what is going to be a scorcher of a week. Big up Nat and Rowan. They're in the car right now, loving the vibes. On a bit of a road trip flex. Big up to you two. Shout out to Steve and Gray, who are indulging in one of my favourite hobbies. Off to the skate park today. I looked at buying myself some new skates. My overdraft literally was just like, yeah, really? Really, are you going to do that? £300 age. I'm going to have to wait till next month. That's me. 03448 112233. It's a history session. Nothing but history bangers happening right now. Let's get into this from the man who just dropped a

Wrapping up today's history session, but don't worry, it happens again tomorrow at 11 o'clock. We go in right now. Let's get a taste of this. Here's Dominic Fike for your Monday morning. This is White Keys on Kiss.

That's Sombar with Homewrecker. Am I right in saying he's like, babes, look, I know I'm hot and I know you think I'm hot, but I don't want to mess up things between you and your man. Is that what this tune's about? Like, he knows his source, man. I'm AJ, good day. Monday is happening. And on Friday, we got some serious cash to give away. Kiss. Upgrade your summer. All right, lock in, because I could literally make your dreams come true this summer, because I have the power. That's a lie. Make Me a Winner does. 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It's going to happen straight after the call for the best weekend of your life. 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Literally takes 20 seconds. Good luck with that. And stay there, because I'm going to press play on a track from the woman

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13: 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Staggering, spectacular, and soul-rattling.
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13: 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Book tickets

J-King. I'm looking after the show for Jordan today. All week, in fact, yeah, you and I are going together. We're going to get through this week together. All right, incoming. I've got a Kiss anthem from three of our faves. And we'll be talking about the woman who's looking for her husband and may have found him. Yeah.

0: man, yeah, Ray, was spotted at Six Flags Theme Park with none other than Michael B. Jordan. Now, I'm just thinking, I'm just trying to break this down. Number one, yeah, apparently, now's the time to manifest anything that you want. Like, if you're a star sign, babe, now's the time to be manifesting. So who, like, initiated the date? That's what I want to know. MBJ or was it Ray? Either way, Michael B. Jordan was just like, yeah, come. I'm going to have a great time. You can be on a roller coaster. Or you'll scream. I'll put my muscly arms around you. Just show you how much I am. Ray playing the damsel in distress. Listen, it's like a Disney movie already. Ray, has she found her husband? Who knows? Up next, I've got a little something from Calvin Harris.
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11: 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And this year, we're bringing you the biggest names on the island, including Sonny Federa, Roger Sanchez, Joel Corry, Disciples, Sam Divine, and more. Catch them across Kiss, Kiss Dance, and Kistery. All

We love her. Dua Lipa coming through with Don't Start Now. Just after lunchtime on a Monday, what's on the menu? What are we having? I'm having something pretty straightforward because I'm a fitness babe and my top is coming off this carnival, so the abs need to be, like, you know, seen. I had yogurt, blueberries and banana, that's it, until about 3 o'clock. Then I'm picking out. I don't care. What's on the menu for lunch? Come talk to me. 03-448-11-2233. And speaking of getting ready for summer, even though we are in the thick of it, you could be flying out to O Beach in Ibiza, courtesy of us lot. Yeah, yeah. We want to take you there so you can come party with us. I've got all the info up after this one from Silver Bumper.

0: That was Anne-Marie basically relegating someone directly fast track to the friend zone. Friends on Kiss, I'm AJ. And look, fun and bank holidays are what we specialize in, because here at Kiss and 3 Mobile, we are planning the biggest and most fun singles party in Ibiza. And if you're single, we want you to join us. We are talking the kind of weekend that will literally have your mates demanding a full debrief the second that you get home, because your stories have been crazy. Look, we've got flights, accommodation, spending money, and tickets to Kiss Pool Party live at O Beach, all on us. Okay, sounds pretty unforgettable, right? All this week on Kiss Breakfast, one caller will take on a 3-question challenge, right? 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All you need to do is send us a voice note on WhatsApp and tell us why you think you've got what it takes to be Ibiza's ultimate singleton. Save the number. 033-3091-6974. 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I'm just trying to hook you up, buddy. Up next, we're going in with a little something from the woman who's taking a bit of a break from the game next.
1: 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Keep it Kiss all day with Summer.

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1: 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Do you want to go to Ibiza in a couple of weeks?
0: 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Just tell us why you'd be Ibiza's ultimate singletom and we could be calling you.
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0: Cook Up. That was Ed Sheeran and the Rudimental Boys with Bloodstream on Kiss. Is AJ in for your Monday afternoon? Now, you might have just come back from your summer holidays, or you might still have your summer holiday pending. Shout out to Erling Haaland, just chilling on his yacht. Wants to do some R&R after a serious schedule at the World Cup. But he's turned into the most unbothered tourist attraction, because what happened is word got round where his yacht was docked, and like tourist boats then started like coming past his yacht, shouting him out, like, listen to this.
1: They do tourist boats. Come have a look at where Erling Haaland stays.
0: And it's only him who could be so unbothered and cool with it. Let the man chill, man.
2: Let's get the party started. See you at the bar, you was hardly talking. That's when I knew that your heart was scarring. Friends to lovers need a part to star in. Like, wait, babe, let me ask.

0: The two friends, now sworn enemies. Yeah, crazy. The Game and 50 Cent with Hate It or Love It for your Monday afternoon on Kiss Street. I'm AJ King. I'm here to try and make you rich. Kiss.
1: Your summer.
0: I said rich, rich money. We've got £600,000 to be won on Friday, courtesy of Make Me a Winner. This is what our last winner on Friday sounded like.
2: That is unbelievable. Wow, that is breathtaking.
0: His name was Gary. He was taken aback. He's probably spending all of his winnings now. Big up you, Gary. Forget about him for a second. It's all about you, because you could be celebrating with £600,000 in your bank account on Friday. 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

being stuck in the grey area. 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I hear it, babes. I hear it. I'm AJ. I'm just taking you through lunchtime right here on Kiss. Shout out to you if you're looking forward to clocking off for 1 hour of indulging in a meal deal or going for a walk and getting out of the office. 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At one, Tatum is going to be tapping in. 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Here's Tempest City.

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I bet. Said I got drive, I don't need a car. Money really all that we fiendin' for. I'm doing things they ain't seen before. 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Fall off what? I ain't seen the horse. Called your bluff, better cite the source. 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

0: courtesy of Duke Jamon. If your Monday is mundane right now, I want you to channel Zara Larsson.
1: I don't want to go to the gym. I just want to be like this.
0: You know what? I fully respect that. If the pressure of Monday is saying, we got to get up and do stuff, you don't have to. Just lay down and enjoy midnight sun. That's a Tatum recommendation there for you.

0: back end of August, get out of the UK and get to Ibiza, because Kiss is going to be there with Three Mobile. We are bringing you some unforgettable sets from the likes of Roger Sanchez, John Summer, Sonny Federa, and many, many more. So you'll get, obviously, that through your speakers and you can listen to it in the UK. Fine, but I think we can do one better. How about you being at O Beach yourself, enjoying the sunshine in a pool, aircon, etc. If you want to come and party with us for the bank holiday weekend, you can get your tickets right now. 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
19: 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Creamy original or tandoori zinger. 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Yeah, you know.
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0: you, babe. Right, be honest with me. Has Drake lost the plot? You,
1: 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If you haven't, he was live streaming himself going on multiple dates. One included Lily Phillips, if you know, you know. Also, went on a date with a goth. I thought goths had gone extinct, genuinely. I've not seen one for time, but no. He went on a date with her and he was like, I will do whatever you want.
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3: 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Okay, okay, okay. Would you bark for me?
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3: Good.

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love this message. Says Titan, can you shout me out? I'm currently building Lego at the minute. Tunes on Kiss making me build it faster. I've got so many questions. I want to know what you're building. Have you got that new Pokemon? Also, if you haven't got a day off work today, are you building that sort of like on the clock when you're supposed to be doing actual work? If so, 10 out of 10 from you. If you want to reach Kiss, by the way, I would love for you to get this number saved in your phone. You can talk to me anytime. It's 03 448

0: husband now officially over? That's what I want to know after the rumours of her and Michael B. Jordan. I mean, I say rumours, it's there in black and white. There is a photo of her on a roller coaster with Michael B. Jordan. It's Six Flags. Do you know what I need to know? Was that first date? Because if it was, that is so brave. I mean, I can't do roller coaster at the best of times, but just that, screaming, hair everywhere. If that is first date and they're still together, that is true love right there, and I love it. We're boycotting Where Is My Husband with Escape is in there. It is Kiss, Somber playing after two, and if you need a dance banger, Avicii's got one sorted next.
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11: Isn't it Farrell era?
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11: Don't be too loud. I'm really hungover.
12: Oh God, Chloe, get over it, man. It's Friday, yes. Right?
11: Sit there and just have that bean.
12: I'm just going to eat more bean.
11: Pardon?
12: Yeah, no, nice. It's the perfect way to start your morning.
2: 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Tyler West and Chloe Burrows. Kiss Breakfast.
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0: That's what we do here at Kiss. Thank you for checking in on a Monday. WhatsApp looking busy, actually. We've got Amy and Craig on the way to Scotland for an anniversary getaway. Congratulations. Have the best time. Thank you for having Kiss as your anniversary soundtrack. Also, a voice note from Sita.
1: Shout out to our son Gaurav on his 10th birthday in the car, celebrating his birthday in a special way.
0: When I heard the end bit, it was like celebrating his birthday in a special way. I was like, what is the mystery there? But then she did follow up a text saying it is a surprise. So we're not ruining it. Hopefully you've got your surprise by now. And happy birthday, 10! Is a surprise a Colin the Caterpillar cake? I really hope so. If you want to check in, 03 448 1122.

0: very soon. That was Rita Ora, who, if you didn't know, is supporting JoJo Siwa on tour when she comes to the UK. I actually would love to go to see both of them. Rita Ora and Karma's a you-know-what in the flesh. Go on, then.
1: Three, two, one, let's go. Vibing through the afternoon with three.

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alongside Medusa. He is bringing his club night, Our House, to London with Kiss. And we have got 10 pairs of VIP stage tickets for you to win. So if the motive for this weekend is looking dry, if you have no plans on Friday night, let us hook you up. Medusa and James Hype themselves, if you want to enter, you've got until midnight on Wednesday the 12th of August, so a matter of days. So if you're listening to my voice now, take this as your sign to get yourself in the draw. Full details

0: Should we talk about the fact, though, that you could be winning on Friday £600,000? I want you to be just like Gary, who won on Friday.
1: That is unbelievable. Wow, that is breathtaking.
0: Breathtaking. Like you've just seen the love of his life. Well, money could do that for you. We want you to win £600,000 completely tax-free this coming Friday. 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Got to be over 18 to play, and line shut dead on 5 p.m. this Friday. So essentially, if you want to be just like Gary and you want your breath taken away with 600 grand, it's WIN to 64100, and then hopefully we're calling you Friday. Good luck.
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By the way, if you are currently single, maybe you are at your wit's end with Hinge and you cannot stand it anymore. This is what people are doing now. They're trying to find the love of their life, not on Hinge, but on LinkedIn. Never did I think I would see the day, but it kind of makes sense. We want success. We want money. So, you know, the person of your dreams could be on there. And I feel like we could be tactical with this as well, because you can go and find somebody on LinkedIn, maybe booking a Teams call whilst you're at work. So you're not working. Instead, you're finding the love of your life. Genius!

0: Do you know what? It only feels like 5 minutes ago when we were all gathered at Hyde Park wearing a ball cap and a suit for Pitbull. Let me tell you, time flies when you are having fun. Am I right? I'm going to play you a track from Pitbull on Kiss after three. Chloe Burrows is back on Breakfast this morning. If you missed it, she was off on her Holly Bobs last week. And you'll never guess who she saw when she was in Portugal last week.
1: Loads, like four or five big black Sprinter vans pulled up. And I thought someone famous must be coming. Then guess who I saw?
2: Who?
1: Northwest! Followed by Kanye West. Northwest was there in the flesh in like big platform boots, her hair flapping in the wind. And I was like, oh my God.
0: I mean, her committing to the bit, Northwest, in those big chunky boots in Portugal. Love it. Mad though, actually, because I did see Kim Kardashian was having a bit of a solo time with Lewis Hamilton. All makes 30 cents now. Kids are on their holiday with the dad in Portugal. There you go. Tyler's off this week. They've done a swap-a-rooney. He's on his holiday. So you've got Jordan Lee and Chloe waking you up tomorrow morning.
3: Yo. Kiss London.
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2: Let's get the party started. 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That's when I knew that your heart was scarring. 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Like, wait, babe, let me

case is Tatum. I want to say hello to Nat, Charlie, Lily, Ira and Amelia, who are currently listening to Kiss, driving back from Cornwall. I did say, do you want to send us a voice note? And he said, no, I can't, I'm shy. Don't need to be shy with me. Don't need to be shy with the nation. Let's get you on. Let's perk up your day with a voice note on Kiss. 03-448-11-2-2-3. In the meantime, Dominic Fike and Ben.

afternoon, especially on a Monday, is to try and make it feel like it's the weekend. Maybe make it feel like you're in Ibiza. We can try, can't we? We can visualize ourselves there. Which is why I want to stick on a tune very soon from

Party Live at O Beach covered. And all you need to do to enter is just tell us why you deserve to be there. The ultimate singleton to this WhatsApp number. Drop us a voice note here. It's 0330 916 974. I'm going to give you that number again because it's a different one to usual. 0330 916 974.

0: What do you blow out on your birthday? How do you stop onions making you cry? Seriously, how? KFC's crispy naan has landed. Creamy original or tandoori zinger. So we're playing second to naan. All this week, answer a question within a second to win a bank holiday escape. Be quick, the crispy naan and chance to win won't be around long. Who's on Kiss weekdays from four? Yeah, you know.
1: 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Even if there's a Yeti in the fridge. 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

0: business on holiday in Sicily. And you know, like, when you go on holiday, you can get these boat tours, right? There is a boat tour that is added where Erling Haaland is staying on the trip. So he's like a drop-off point, genuinely.
1: They do tourist boats.
2: Come have a look at where Erling Haaland stays.
0: Can you hear the cheers? Bye-bye. Just them all on a boat going, "Are you lost?" He's trying to have a peaceful holiday. I don't know if I should be recommending this on national radio, but I reckon get yourself in the draw for Make Me a Winner on Friday, 600 grand. Go and see Erling Haaland in Sicily. Actually,

0: We're going to do it together. Before that, though, should we talk about the 600 grand up for grabs to make me a winner on Friday? It is a big stack of cash. Maybe you are resenting being at your job right now. Maybe you wish the weekend was a little bit longer. You hate what you do for a living. 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

most of the tunes I listen to right now, including this, Bella Kay. She is just on my algorithm constantly at the minute because she's doing the rounds, doing festivals and gigs, and I would love to see this tune live. Pardon the pun, obsessed with her. I love it three times playing on Kiss for you. I like being

0: come to the UK in literally a matter of weeks. They're going to be touring at the same time. There are heavy rumours that either Ariana Grande is going to pop up at the Weeknd's gig, or the Weeknd's going to pop up at Ariana Grande's gig, or both. They could potentially do both because they're in the UK at the same time. So fingers crossed we're getting two for one, because let me tell you, we've paid for it. Should we do you a brand new tune from Ariana Grande? If you love her new album, Petal, you are going to love what's on with Nick after four.
1: 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Didn't work. 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Didn't work. 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

kiss. Right, hello to Freya, who finished work early, so squeezing him some yoga on the balcony before the boyfriend gets home. You have got the weather for it, especially if you've got a south-facing balcony. Right, Silver Bumper now. This is On Tonight. Kiss.

0: Olivia Rodrigo and Good For You on Kiss. 0344 811 2233 is the WhatsApp number. Joe's been in touch saying first day back after a week off and I smashed out 50 emails. Come on, Joe. 50, that's good going. I mean, I would do the maths to try and work out how many that it is an hour, but I'm not good enough. Right, listen, stay there though, because Somba's got something for you that's going to help you coast through the last hour of work if you need it. I promise. I feel like I need it today.
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0: In London, the South Circular eastbound's closed with queuing traffic between Barring Road and Alnwick Road. Honeypot Lane is closed with queuing traffic in both directions between Princess Avenue and Rose Bates Drive. The M25 clockwise is very slow between Junction 26 and 27, and the M6 southbound has one lane closed with queuing traffic between Junction 2 and Junction 1 on the Tube. Severe delays on the Bakerloo and the Lizzie line.
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What a tune, Avicii and Aloe Black, Wake Me Up on Kiss. 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
0: 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Gary, when he won an incredible 550K.
3: That is unbelievable. Wow, that is breathtaking.
0: Yeah, I hope he's managed to catch his breath by now. 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
0: In London, the South Circular eastbound's closed with queuing traffic in Eltham. Honeypot Lane is closed with queuing traffic both directions in Kenton. The M25 anti-clockwise has long delays with all traffic held between Clackett Lane services and Junction 5. And the M6 southbound has one lane closed with queuing traffic between Junction 2 and Junction 1. On the tube, severe delays on the Bakerloo and Lizzie line, and the District line's part suspended.
2: The beast of the fan, the nation. Nick Bright.

Chapel Roan and Hot To Go on Kiss. 03-448-11-223. Are you done for the day? Anna saying, quiet afternoon working from home, so I'm now meal prepping with these tunes on, and I have got a big one for you now from DJ Goya. This is Michiko on Kiss.

0: Justin Bieber with Ghost on Kiss. Right, it's Monday. You might be sitting there thinking, it's a bit of a terrible day. I reckon I can improve your day. Just listen up.
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0: Yeah, so to celebrate the release of the brand new Crispin Arm range at KFC all this week, I want to test your speed skills in a game of second to none, where you have to answer one question in 1 second to win a bank holiday escape with two nights away, breakfast and a fancy dinner out. Bosh, that sounds good, doesn't it? To enter, all you have to do is message the word KFC on WhatsApp. The number is 0330-916-974. That's 0330-916-974. 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You can find the full T's and C's at playkiss.com. 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I'm looking forward to seeing if you can get this. And I love the name, second to none. Right, anyway, if you've just hit a slump going through the last few minutes of Monday, I have got a tune that we are calling the official Monday's Done anthem from Calvin Harris next. Stay there.
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0: 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I wish I could tell you that checking your tax and making any claims on the HMRC app felt like this. 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
4: 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Here's Alex.
5: Well, if you're like me and you've forgotten what it feels like to be cold, we're now heading into another heat wave, the fifth one this year, if you're counting. Almost all of England's under heat health alerts from tomorrow morning. Temperatures in some parts of the country could be as warm as 36 degrees Celsius this week. An 18-year-old man's died after getting into difficulty in the water in East Sussex yesterday. Two others managed to get out safely at Camber Sands. Police say the group had travelled from London. At least 20 people have been killed in Colombia after a powerful earthquake there. Footage shows crushed cars and crowds of people surrounding huge piles of rubble and others fleeing through clouds of dust. Flights are suspended at six airports. Bad luck if you went for a day out at Chessington World of Adventures today. It had to close because of a water outage. A burst water main was causing the issue. Tickets can be used on a different day instead. And people have been warned about using knock-off cheap sunglasses to watch Wednesday's partial solar eclipse. Even brief exposure by looking at the sun can cause lasting damage. Keep up to date with everything KISS. Just find us on socials. I'm Alex Richardson.
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4: On KISS. 5 o'clock, and this is the mantra. Teams, no. Emails, no. Calvin Harris, yes. And Olivia Dean.

Big throwback energy for your Monday, Fat Joe and Ashanti. That is What's Love on Kiss. Right, not much chance of it working, but Dave and Thames are going to be doing a rain dance for us in a sec. I'm loving the sunny weather, I can't lie, I'm here for it. Kiss, vibing through the afternoon.

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14: In London, the South Circular eastbound's closed of queuing traffic in Eltham. The M11 northbound entry slip road is closed of queuing traffic at Junction 8. The M25 anti-clockwise is blocked with severe delays between Clackett Lane services and Junction 5. And the M6 southbound has one lane closed with slow traffic between Junction 2 and Junction 1. On the tubes, they've got severe delays on the District and the Lizzie Line.
3: The beast that defined the nation. Nick

me a winner this week. I'll have all the details for you shortly. But right now, brand new music from Cat's Eye. They are back. The global band who have just been smashing it ever since they burst onto the scene. I'm looking forward to you hearing this. Brand new on Kiss. This is Animal.

0: on Kiss. Yeah, Gary won an incredible $550,000 on Friday. He plans to buy his house and take his family skiing. Probably going to do that stuff once he gets his breath back.
1: That is unbelievable. Wow, that is breathtaking.
0: Yeah, it's fair to say Gary was very surprised. But you would be, wouldn't you? You would be if you got that call. But we reset, and on Friday, you could have an extra £600,000 in the bank. 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Lines close at 5pm on Friday. And at that point, someone will win it all. 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Good luck, and the Queen of the World Cup is on the way.
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0: In London, the South Circular eastbound is closed with queuing traffic in Eltham. The M25 anti-clockwise, couple of issues. One lane closed with queuing traffic between junction 26 and 25. And it's also blocked with severe delays between Clackett Lane services and junction 5. The M5 southbound is blocked with stationary traffic between junction 22 and 23. And we've got severe delays on the District and Lizzie lines.

Gracie Abrams, and That's So True on Kiss. Hello to Declan, who says, I'm hungover. I'm so glad Hungover Monday's done after birthday drinks last night. I'm really glad that is over. Birthday drinks on a Sunday, you rascal. I'm here for it though, right? Ooh, girl now.

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1: To celebrate the brand new Crispy Arm range at KFC, this week I'm testing your speed skills with a game called Second to None. I ask you a question and you have 1 second to answer. Right, today's contestant then is Deborah.
2: Hi, Nick.
1: Hello. Right, you nervous, excited? How are we feeling?
2: Nervous and excited. I'm one.
1: All right, listen, I believe in you. If you get this one question right in 1 second, you'll win a bank holiday escape with 2 nights away, breakfast and a fancy meal out as well. Sounds good.
2: Fantastic.
1: All right, you should know the answer to this question, but can you answer quickly enough? Let's find out. Are you ready?
2: Yes, let's go.
1: Here is your question. It's another hot day across the UK, so what do you call frozen water?
0: 1 second to answer.
2: Ice.
1: Come on! Yay! Congratulations, Deborah. I knew it. I knew it.
2: Oh, well,
1: I believed
2: you.
1: In you. That was right. Yes. You have
2: nice
1: done
2: one.
1: It. And if you missed out, you can join us tomorrow for another chance to play Second to None, all thanks to KFC. Tame Impala and Jenny are showing us next what happens when two of the biggest stars on the planet team up. Stay there.
3: Vibing through the afternoon
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2: Let's get the latest then. Here's Alex.
4: We now know a bit more about some of the problems the hot weather's been causing this summer. We've heard tonight that nearly three quarters of England is now in drought after record-breaking heat waves, with another one on the way. England's had its driest July in 190 years. At least 20 people have died in Colombia after a large earthquake. Videos online show crushed cars and crowds of people surrounding huge piles of rubble. Flights are suspended at six airports. An 18-year-old died after getting into difficulty in the water in East Sussex yesterday. Two others managed to get out safely at Camber Sands. Police said a group had travelled from London. It looks like there's going to be big changes to Liverpool's ownership. A consortium, which includes Amazon founder Jeff Bezos, are in advanced talks to buy a 30% share in the Premier League club. Keep up to date with everything, Kiss. Just find us on socials. I'm Alex Richards.

Such a tune, Haven, and I Run on Kiss. Right, 10 past six then. We are finally into our zone. I love it, right? Malcolm Todd and Earrings now.

0: Jason Derulo and Take You Dancing on Kiss. Right, James Hype then and Medusa are bringing their legendary club night, Our House, to London with Kiss. They're over at Magazine Open Air this Friday, the 14th of August, for what is going to be a huge party with a stacked lineup. Can I just say as well, Magazine Open Air is an incredible venue. This will be pretty epic. Want to be there? That's the main question. We're giving you the chance to win one of 10 pairs of VIP stage tickets. You can get into the draw and check out the full lineup at playkiss.com. Entries close at midnight on Wednesday, the 12th of August. Don't miss your chance to be part of one of the biggest house events of this summer. You heard it here, right? Right, her new album then went straight to number one in the States this week, and we're going to hear exactly why, because Ariana Grande plays for you in a sec. Stay there.
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11: In Farnborough, Crofton Road is closed with queuing traffic in both directions. The M25 anti-clockwise is blocked with severe delays between Junction 6 and Junction 5. The M5 southbound is closed with long delays between Junction 22 and 23. And the M6 northbound is partially blocked with slow traffic between Junction 19 and 20 on the tubes. Severe delays on the District and Lizzie lines.
0: The beast that defined the nation. Nick Bright.

The weekend with Can't Feel My Face on Kiss. Right, let's get 600 grand in your bank account. All right, that can actually happen on Friday, in fact, in time for the weekend. I will give you all the details after this naughty one from Prosper and Clooney.

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0: thank me later for smashing your PB if you're currently doing any form of exercise. Eminem and Lose Yourself on Kiss. Yeah, let's get that summer upgraded. Come on, Gary won an incredible 550k on Friday. He plans to buy his house and take his family skiing. Could probably do a bit more.
1: That is unbelievable. Wow, that is breathtaking.
0: Yeah, breath was well and truly taken away. We reset, and on Friday, you can have an extra 600k in the bank. 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Good luck. And if you're on your boring commute home from work, this next one, hopefully, is going to transport you to an American road trip. Stay there for Dominic Fike.
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0: In Farnborough, Crofton Road is closed with queuing traffic in both directions. The M25 anti-clockwise is blocked with severe delays between Junction 6 and Junction 5. The M5 is stationary in both directions with traffic held between Junction 10 and 11. And the M6 southbound has one lane closed with slow traffic between Junction 2 and Junction 1. On the tube, severe delays on the District and Lizzie lines.
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DTMF from Bad Bunny on Kiss, right? New music from Tiny Temper for you now, taken from his new album, The Night's Not Dead is the name of the album. This is the name of the track. It's Heaven or Hell, and it is a big, big tune. Proper wobbler. You're going to enjoy this.

0: honestly, real talk, if Ray has finally found her husband, I am so here for it. But let's not get too carried away, eh? Right, James is on in a minute and he's playing Somba and Wiz the MC. Stay there.
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1: Let's go. Nice one, Nick. 7 o'clock, Monday night. You're on Kiss. It's James Hall with you right now. We are back to the

It's James Hall on Kiss playing you Pink Pantherass and Illegal. You good? How's your Monday been? Let me know what's going on with your evening right now on WhatsApp. 03-448-112-233. Who are you? Where are you? What's happening? 03-448-112-233. I've just been looking at some photos from Kylie Jenner's birthday party over the weekend. She turns 29 today. It was a Princess Kitty party. She's 29 years old. It was a lot. Everything was pink. There was like tiaras, you know, whatever. I also don't think it was just this weekend. You know what girls are like when it's their birthday? Like, they'll take the whole month, won't they? You know what I mean? It's that. There we go. It's my birthday.

0: Kiss. Yes, Mia in Leeds, listening to Kiss right now. Just finished work and she's in the car heading to meet the girls for some food. Sophie and Liv are in Bristol on the way to the airport, going to Ibiza. And hello to Lauren in South London, wanting a shout tonight. She's working till 11 o'clock. 03-448-11-22-23 if you want to check in tonight. 03-448-11-22-23. Have you seen that today's National Lazy Day? So just laze about and do nothing with your evening. I think I take the crown for the laziest guy in the UK tonight. I couldn't be asked to unload the dishwasher earlier on, so I just put it on for another cycle. Honestly. Right, another and 54 Ultra to play next. Big summer banger is coming up for you.
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0: That is Lonely Young and Messy. It's James Hall with Young Kiss for Monday night. 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
0: 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And this track has been like one of the biggest unreleased IDs, driving like house music fans crazy all year. Manchester producer Josh Baker has been testing it out everywhere, like Coachella, like Ibiza, the whole lot. And now it's released. 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

0: Cheated It Again. It's James Hall with you on Kiss. Kiss. Upgrade your summer. So Friday just gone, we gave away 550k to a guy called Gary. He woke up on Saturday morning with over £500,000 in his bank account. Imagine that. One day you've not got £550,000, the next day you have. Crazy. We've managed to up the cash even more and we've reset it, so we've got another chance for you to win. This time, £600,000 could be yours. All you've got to do right now is get yourself in the draw though. So text the word WIN to 64100. 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

I've always said if you walk with confidence, it'll get you places. Like, if you want to get in somewhere or you want to get past someone, just walk with confidence. Work for this guy. He faked being a DJ, right? So he turned up to a music festival. He wore all black, he had a USB stick in his hand, and just walked with confidence. He managed to get behind the main stage decks for 4 hours. What a legend. I was also thinking, right, if you wear a high-vis, like a high-vis jacket, I think that can get you in anywhere. If you wear a high-vis and walk with purpose, you're getting in, man. Don't matter. It's Kiss. I'm James Hall, chilling with you, playing you Milky and Mulgrave, just the way you are. And right now, new Dominic Fike. This is Baby Doll on Kiss for Monday night.

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1: The realisation from Neve in Stockport saying, I washed my bedding this morning trying to be really efficient. I've got back and it's still wet. It's not going to dry in time. Oh, I don't know what you do in that scenario. Like, sometimes I have to raw dog it and go without sheets, but I feel dirty doing that. Or you go with a wet bedding. It's a horrible decision. All you want in life is some fresh bedding, right? It's Kiss. I'm James Hall. 03-448-112-223. What are you saying tonight? 03-448-112-223. Stick with me after 8. Raven and Lay's coming up. And Dave and Thames as well on Kiss.
2: 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Are you ready?
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2: Yes, yes, what's going on? Monday night across the UK. It's James Hall chilling with you. Right, we are on with the tunes with Raven and

let's get the party started. See you at the bar, you was hardly talking. That's when I knew that your heart was scarring. Friends to lovers need a part to star in. Like, wait, babe, let me

It's James Hall on Kiss, all right. Shout out to Stace, Chebs, Cole and Kobe. Listen to Kiss tonight. First time texting the show. Oh, thanks very much. Appreciate it. 03-448-11-2-23 is my WhatsApp. If you want to say hi, let me know how your Monday evening's going. 03-448-11-2-23. Have you seen this today? Colleen Rooney has admitted to doing squats in the shower, saying she doesn't really get a lot of time in the morning. She wants to make sure she does her fitness like regime and stuff. So the best place for her to do it is to do 60 squats in the shower. Fair play. I did try doing squats in the shower once, but my neighbour asked me to put the blinds back up, so, yeah. Right, Silver Bumpers, mate. This is On Tonight on Kiss.

0: Jackson, North London, and Hannah in Southampton, back from holiday with holiday blues. Oh, I hate that feeling. You know, that feeling where you should just be eating a bag of Lay's, drinking beer, you know what I mean? It's James Holokiss. Everyone's going mad about this, this eclipse that's going to be happening. Yeah, the solar eclipse happened on Wednesday. So at 6 p.m. or something like that, the moon will pass in front of the sun and it creates like a total solar eclipse or something. Oh, wow. Thing is, right, there is a way that you can view this, but you've got to be really careful. So this is what all the scientists and experts and the nerds are saying, right? They're saying the way to do it is you've got to, and I'm not pulling your plonker here, this is true, you've got to put a colander on your head and look through the holes in the colander. Surely there's a better way, more scientific way than looking through a colander. But anyway, so if you're going to watch it, get the colander out, get it ready. I mean, that's going to be a sight in itself, isn't it? Loads of people stood out on the street with colanders on their head so they could watch the eclipse. One thing is definitely happening on Wednesday. Nobody's having spaghetti for dinner. Coming up, Ariana Grande and Zedd to play, and I'll play you Shakira and Burna Boy. That tune, Die Die, is on before 8:30 at Kiss.
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6: 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The

Alex Warren with Ordinary. It's James Hall on Kiss. We are all about the freshest new music. Yeah, if you've not checked out the Hype List, it's a playlist on Rio that you can listen to anytime you like. And every week we update it with the hottest new music. I'm going to play you a track from the Hype List right now. We're loving this. Hugel with Jamaican on Kiss.

0: You probably know that we give away a lot of money every Friday. We've got £600,000 that could be yours this week. So we reset it every week, and now 600 grand is what we've got for you to win. It's actually mental. I don't want to bore you with all the details, but I'm just going to say this, right? All you got to do is send one text message. That gets you in the draw, and then you can forget about it until Friday when we call your phone. So we'll call your phone, you answer it, and then we'll be like, you're all right, you've got 600 grand, and you'll probably fall over. It'll be in your bank account for the weekend. So heading into this weekend, I mean, if you've got plans, then... If I knew I had 600 grand, I'd probably cancel them and do something else. Sorry, yeah, can't make it to your birthday party. I'm going to be in Ibiza. Going on a private jet, darling. Bye-bye. Right, I want to get you in the draw. Text the word WIN, W-I-N, to 64100. 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

it up. Right, if you're on the M5, listen to Kiss, beep your horn. So imagine loads of horns going off now. Lily in Sheffield on the late shift tonight. Hello to you. She's buzzing to finish. Going to get Charlie's on the way home. Love it. Alfie's in Bristol.

0: proper jealous tonight of Zach and Hallie listening to Kiss. I've been to mini golf and Nando's. Oh, that sounds like my perfect night, I'll be honest. Yeah, hey Zach and Hallie, and hello Roxanne as well in the car. It's James Hall on Kiss, Monday night. What do you say, what's going on? 03448 112 233. That is my WhatsApp number. You can send me a voice note, send me a message, let me know what you're doing tonight. 03448 112 233. Have you seen that MySpace is relaunching? I never actually had it, to be fair, but I don't like the idea of this. Mainly because I've got so many other like social media apps and I'm like, just can't be bothered. I got Snapchat, TikTok, Instagram. I've got Facebook, but I'm logged out of it because it's just weirdos that I used to go to school with that I don't want to speak to. But yeah, I'm like, every morning, it's like a proper admin job before I get out of bed. It's like, open WhatsApp, check my messages, close WhatsApp, open Snapchat, close Snapchat, open TikTok, close TikTok, open Instagram, close. Do you know what I mean? It's like half an hour of my day every single morning. Right, coming up, Ariana Grande to play and Tyler on After 9 for you as well.
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0: 9 o'clock, Monday night. It's James Hall on Kiss. Right, we are back to the tunes right now with Ariana Grande playing for you.

I've just been looking. Apparently, we're getting plus 30 degrees in some places again this week. It's going to be hot. I feel like we've had a proper decent summer, haven't we? Like, it's been good. We've been spoiled a little bit. I also feel like by the end of this week, everyone's going to want to be wheelie bin guy. You know that guy who turned his wheelie bin into like a little plunge pool? It's going to be all of us when we're like baking hot and can't sleep.

0: one. I didn't have Drake hanging out with Lily Phillips on the bingo card for 2026. I could have named 1,000 other men, but Drake definitely wasn't one of them. It's James Hall with you. Back in a sec with Dominic Fike to play. And Louis Fonsi and Daddy Yankee's coming up as well.
1: Nick Bright on Kiss here. What do you call frozen water? What do you blow out on your birthday? How do you stop onions making you cry? Seriously, how? KFC's crispy naan has landed. Creamy original or tandoori zinger. So we're playing second to naan. All this week, answer a question within a second to win a bank holiday escape. Be quick, the crispy naan and chance to win won't be around long. Who's on Kiss weekdays from 4? Yeah, you know.
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Basically, celebrities will be disguised with blocks on their heads. And using clues, they've got to try and guess the and identify the celebrities around them. Are we running out of ideas? That's what's going on right now. It's Kiss. I'm James Hall playing you Molly, Skilly Bang, Shed Sia, and Silent Addy. That's Shake It to the Max. And this

0: and Birds of a Feather. It's James Holland, Kiss. Right, that's me done. I'm back tomorrow. Have a great night, whatever you're up to. Justin Wilkes on the way next. Calvin Harris is coming up. And Malcolm Todd on in just a bit as well.
1: Nick Bright on Kiss here. What do you call frozen water? What do you blow out on your birthday? How do you stop onions making you cry? Seriously, how? KFC's crispy naan has landed. Creamy original or tandoori zinger. So we're playing second to naan. All this week, answer a question within a second to win a bank holiday escape. Be quick, the crispy naan and chance to win won't be around long. Who's on Kiss weekdays from four? Yeah, you know.
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8: 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Dua Lipa's in there and Cat's Eye. But let's start with Calvin Harris. Play.

0: Animal. Remember, you heard it first on Kiss Monday night with me, Justin Wilkes, ready for some more big Kiss tunes, including Hayley Williams and B.O.B., the anthem Airplanes, something from Ariana Grande, and you'll find Olivia Dean, So Easy to Fall in Love, playing next. Stay with Kiss.
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0: 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Lately,

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3: 11 across the UK, Justin here on Kiss. Straight back to the big Kiss tunes with an anthem from Drake, Tame Impala, and this from Ray.

Lee Grace, Chill Drum and Bass, Strangers. Such a good tune, that, isn't it? So, he's back. White Keys was the big comeback tune, and he's just followed it up with Baby Doll. We're talking about Dominic Fike.

0: at 11 a.m. every day. Get them for 30 minutes here on Kiss. Zara Larsson on the way, and Gunnar and Burna Boy, stay there.
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weekend is going to be a big one as we touch down at O Beach and Cafe Mambo. It's 3 Mobile presents Kiss Ibiza across the August Bank Holiday with some special guests too, including Joel Corry, Pugel, Sonny Federa, Roger Sanchez, John Summit, and more. 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

0: If you need to stay up, you've chosen the right station. This is Kiss. I'm Justin Wilkes with another hour of massive Kiss tunes dropping for you next.
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5: My beans have been to Mexico. 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My beans, they flew to Portugal, then went to Tuvalu. My beans were with me in Italy, then came with me to Greece. I slurped their sauce on Spanish shores. I nibbled them in Nice. My Heinz beans have seen the world. They've travelled far and wide because they are, as we all know, too good to leave behind.
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0: Gracie Abrams playing on Kiss. It's Justin Wilkes here, back with you tomorrow night, playing the old school on Kistry from 7 and here with you on Kiss from 10. Catch you then.
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14: 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Complete a test drive in August and you could get up to £1,500 off with our Welcome to Ford promotion and discover other offers across the range. 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